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Now, come on, girls, put a kettle on, have a nice cup of tea. That's it. All right, come on, you groovy disc jockey. Better get this rubbish off now.

If you na donateur ston futu urokoang no so vertrouweling fu mart. You de na vakansie in Isranang and you shiwa wagi na wa sticker fu mart na in skin. Aksi a chauffeur na ala respecti fu rei you go pay you wani in a photo fu Isranang. Dati na extra abrawatra service fu mart special to you lek krakawang fu mart dende tu special to you dai sabi

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We beji and taktani. 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So psa nangabung, ma oktu, ala de day, nangade thing.

di alasma a win sort say don't tap up all day to be ya the biggie one commit them to one we take all the yeye tangi to mama say and papa say we take the yeye tangi to watra for liba for lock too.

0: futu. 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We begunu, alade yeye, fuma masi pa pasi. We beji, alade leba, pasi fu busi, fu kokro, kriki. Tankri pasi junu, e we takuntani, fu du nep saunu. We takuntani, alade yeye, fuma masi anfa pasi, e we begu tiri charungu moro fara. Na neti enadi, e we sot save grontafu, o support futu. We les beji, grand tani. Grand Tanyu, Grand Tanyu.
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It's the curse of the standard that the first of the Mathers disc set. Always in search of the verse that I haven't spit yet. Will this step just be another misstep to tarnish whatever the legacy, love, or respect I've garnered? The rhyme has to be perfect, the delivery flawless. And it always feels like I'm hitting the mark till I go sit in the car, listen and pick it apart. Like this shit is garbage. God's given me all this, still I feel no different regardless. Kids look to me as a god, this is retarded. If only they knew, it's a facade and it's exhaustive. And I try not to listen to nonsense, but if you bitches are trying

It's true, I'm a Rubik's, a beautiful mess. At times juvenile, yes, I goof and I jest. A flawed human, I guess, but I'm doing my best to not ruin your expectations and meet them. But first, the speed em verse. Now Big Sean, he's going too fast. Is he gonna shout or curse out his mom? There was a time I had the world by the balls eating out my palm. Every album song I was spazzing the fuck out on, and now I'm getting clowned and frowned on. But the only one who's looking down on me that matters now's Deshaun. Am I lucky to be around this long? Begs the question though, especially after the methadone is yesterday fades and the Dresden home is burnt to the ground and all that's left of my house is lawn. The crowds are gone and it's time to wash out the blonde. Sales decline, the curtains drawn, they're closing the set. I'm still poking my head from out behind, and everyone who has doubt remind